Cause I can't cut loose without my juice. I got to have Hot Lucy when I go walking, you know. Well, one day while crossing the avenue, a big car knocked me down. While I was stretched out, tying up traffic, and crowds came for blocks around. Now the police were searching my pockets before they sent me to the funeral parlor. But when one of them cops took my bottle jack, I jumped straight up and commenced to holler. Give me that wine. Oh, give me that wine. Give me that wine. Cause I can't get well without Muscatel. I only drink for medicinal purposes anyway. Well, now one real dark and dreary night, as I was staggering home to bed, well, the bandit jumped from the shadows and put a blackjack side my head. That cat took my watch, my ring, my money, and I didn't make a sound. But when he reached and got my bottle, you could hear me.

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Well, one day my house caught fire while I was laying down sleeping off a nap. And when I woke up, everything was burning with a pop and a crackle and a snap.

bait might well be all to her. You could take all those Hollywood glamour girls, Lana Turner, Rita Hayworth, Brigitte Bardot, and Lucille Ball, and all them chicks, and line them upside the wall. Put a gigantic jug beside them and tell me to take my choice, or there'd be no doubt which one I chose the minute I...

baby. I'm gonna tell you about your loving and your kissing and your hugging and your sweet turtle loving, pretty baby. I want to be satisfied till you play. Here comes the bride. Listen to me, baby, and I don't mean me, but listen to my story. It's terrifically true. I want to find a way of telling you that I really go for you. 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
1: Continental, don't you know? We're cooking at the Continental. We got pots on. We're cooking at the Continental, and the fire's burning bright. Hey, what's that? We're cooking at the Continental, and for tonight, and everything's really all right. We're cooking at the Continental, don't you know? We're cooking at the Continental. We got pots on. We're cooking at the Continental, and the fire's burning bright. Hey, what's that? We're cooking at the Continental, and for tonight, and everything's really all right. Everybody better get a threshold. Let her rock, let her rip, let her off, let her roll. Let's go. We're cooking at the Continental, and for tonight. Hey, what's that? We're cooking at the Continental, and for tonight, and everything's really all right. Hey, little bit of a little bit of a little bit of a little bit of a little bit of a little bit of a little bit of a little bit of a little bit of a little bit of a little bit of a little bit of a little bit of a little bit of a little bit of a little bit of a little bit of a little bit of a little bit of a little bit of a little bit of a little bit of a little bit of a little bit of a little bit of a little bit of a little bit of a little bit of a little bit of a little bit of a little bit of a little bit of a little bit of a little bit of a little bit of a little bit of a little bit of a little bit of a little bit of a little bit of a little bit of a little bit of a little bit of a little bit of a little bit of a little bit of a little bit of a little bit of a little bit of a little bit of a little bit of a little bit of a little bit of a little bit of a little bit of a little bit of a little bit of a little bit of a little bit of a little bit of a little bit of a little bit of a little bit of a little bit of a little bit of a little bit of a little bit of a little bit of a little bit of a little bit of a little bit of a little bit of a little bit of a little bit of a little bit of a little bit of a little bit of

continental clone. We're cooking at the continental. 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Hey, what say that? Cooking at the continental and birds tonight, and everything's really all right. Cooking at the continental alone. We're cooking at the continental. We got pot laws. We're cooking at the continental and the fire's burning right. Hey, what's that? Cooking at the continental and burning tonight. 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Let it rock, let it rip, let it rock, let it roll. Let's go. Cooking at the continental and burning tonight. 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